0: love you, but I love the lower. More than I love any physical being. I think that's wonderful. But then why can't you bring that same feeling home?
1: I want to be on ball.
0: I really wish that I could do that.
2: No, I never did it. That was atypical.
0: What makes you think you can do it?
3: I watched the forgotten.
0: Well, he's seven. The man's foes will be they of his own household. Well, I hardly believe that your own father or mother or brother or sister would be your enemy. Are you gonna call him a liar? No, I'm not calling him a liar. Well, I can do all things through the Lord. He can't do it. You saw the way we lived and what we did. Do you believe? I really don't think so.
2: See, I've lost track.

just coexist with all of it. Just be with it just as it is. There's nowhere to go. There's nothing to accomplish. There's no merit. It's just this. Just this. Feel the awareness as a vast ground like the sky. And all of the thoughts and sensations and memories and plans and qualities of mind and judging as clouds that come from who knows where and go who knows where. Identify for a moment with the vast sky. This vast presence, it hears everything, and yet there is no effort. It's not doing anything. It's just being. How little time we acknowledge that in us which is just being.

And so we are ignorant of, we ignore, it doesn't come within the scope of our attention, how it is that we manage to be conscious. How it is that we manage to grow our hair, to shape our bones, to beat our heart, and to secrete all the necessary fluids that we need from our glands. We do it, but we don't know how we do it. Because you see, underneath the superficial self, which pays attention to this and that, there is another self, more really us than I. And if you become aware of that unknown self, the more you become aware of it, the more you realize that it is inseparably connected with everything else that there is. That you are a function of this total galaxy, bounded by the Milky Way, and that furthermore, this galaxy is a function of all other galaxies. And that vast thing that you see far off, far off, far off with telescopes, and you look and look and look, one day you're going to wake up and say, what? That's me. And in knowing that, know, you see, that you never die. You are the eternal thing that comes and goes, that appears now as John Jones, now as Mary Smith, now as Betty Brown, so it goes forever and ever.

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Deep blues of the tide when I dive in. Explore a translucent wave of the vast almighty sky. Cry of human angst from inside my hiding place. I can't see the change that I have undergone. Like I see the range, a color on the wheel. Will my darkness and pain be the light that I reveal? Navy blue is just a color, but sage is who I heal. I'll kneel before the sun and cry before the moon. What I gather in my lungs is the air that we abuse. Accuse me of treason, I was left bleeding. There are those who resurrect and don't wake up in a tomb. Just give me the room to grow with all that accumulates. I don't know what to take or what to give away. When I'm sad alone, I often ruminate. Moving at the pace of God, is heaven not a place? Existing in it all, the waves gon' undulate. Can't weigh a loss against the weight of faith. Don't play a possum if you wide awake. Every seed will blossom, see a brighter day. Here I am again, where it really counts. Then I found a friend, and who I've heard about. They say the universe, they say the great spirit. I'm not a human first, I learned from Papa Dearest, who put my brother in the dirt, and it unearthed a certain fear. The ones I love don't have too many years, so I'm living in an image that he couldn't mirror. The shame of sitting in a place that lay within his ears. Claim the color that I hurt and words start appearing. When I draw from the past and the present, feel God nearing. On a totem, he the tall tier. No hierarchy of loss, but the oak tree falls here. Let the rings tell a tale. Capillary wavelengths that we've been unveiled. Count slowly, look within yourself. Cause it's power in a figure like Bowley. If only, I'm solely known to hell. But this is heaven, all the colors and the smells. All the ways that we feel, what we feel of ourselves. The body is a shell, my soul inhabited. They say life is for the taking, but too many people grabbing it. Tight ravenous, so I learned to share what's in my possession and what I'm trying to say to those who ain't aware. To neglect or to care. I swear, can't have everything I want, but I got everything I needed.

trying to give color to the blind. If you search, you will find what was left untreated. This is for the like minds. Search, you will find what was left untreated.

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Life ain't sweet, been swept, some slept on.

0: 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You know what I'm saying? I'm talking to myself now. Okay. 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
0: for them, bro. Oh, for you got a what? No, but deadass, I know we've been on this fucking journey making this fucking project. We done went through a lot of emotions and everything, so I guess, like, you know what I'm saying, let's try to be a little lighthearted, but I guess we can talk about it. Let's talk about it.

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Unless he hoard what he swore to get rid of, he'd be here forever through the carried and delivered. Onward he went through the eye of the storm till he met who he was and decided to mourn the beauty of the rose and the pain of the thorn. Though he groan in a cold but his tone still warm, all that he wished for and all he adorned was a gift and a curse. He immune to the poison. Would the council support him? Or is the chamber but a sheath he hid his sword in? Only one asleep is the fleet of the Soran visible on your end. The war took more men, smoking a coat as he float through the torment of his own dreams. So he hold the remorse in. When the night met morning, he won with the light, but the dark can't avoid him. The voices annoyed him and spoke in his candor.

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The castle walls tall as the shadow that he after. Alone with a tome and a heart still fractured. The path to atonement is closing a chapter. The tale told backwards. Memories.

0: Computer.
1: Who, me?
0: Yeah, play that acid track.
1: I mean, they're all acid. Which one?
0: You know, the one that goes na na na na na na na na na.
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